0: Honey, let me tell you something.
1: Now they call me an Aquarius. Now you know what that means? That means that no man in the world can let go of this Aquarius.

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1: 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Gotta get that. 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